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0: not only in sound, but in song as well. Well, the ancient court madrigals, strange and unfamiliar, and these, the songs of the people, simple songs, work songs, play songs, songs of nature.
1: Fréquence 7, c'est pas pareil, c'est comme les palourdes de l'Ardèche à l'Escabèche.
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I'm sick and tired of these slave ways. And on paydays, all we ever reap is slim pickings. See, we're scratching the bottom of the barrel like some funky chicken. Kicking up gravel, desperate for a fix and half dead. Fed up with these afflictions, so we almost feels like a piece of fiction.

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Corrupting our life, just trouble and strife. 24/7, not just from 9 to 5. Around the clock, on the spot, cause we got to survive all the time. Cannot ever be slipping. Working hard every day, all day. You see, I'm sick and tired of the mental slave ways. And on paydays, all we reap is

heart was beating strong. Your life was pouring into me. Yeah, this and had never gone.

above you, say fuck the system. For the fires of heaven, say fuck the system. Don't say recruitment, don't say Trotsky, say fuck the system. For

I love you, say fuck the system. For the fires of heaven, say fuck the system. Don't say recruitment, don't say Trotsky, say fuck the system. For alarm clocks, say fuck the system. For my morning commute, for endless solar wind, say fuck the system. Don't say

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I nice peace, Rasta man. I don't steal, cheat. That's it. I myself. Selassie, I can't.

is Mamacita. Like everyone in this world. That's why I'm here again, buscando esa ruta escondida.